0: World Class Rock is all about variety. 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
15: 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While authorities are handling a northwest side accident, 86th at 465, we have a 10-minute delay from the east side along northbound 465, 70 to Fall Creek, 10 northbound 65, Keystone to the 70 south split, eastbound 70 is a bit of a squeeze between West and 65. 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
1: Hey, good Thursday morning. Much like the weather, our travels are clear and comfortable. Minus eastbound 74, whose left lane is blocked with an accident before State Road 39. Westbound, it's quiet, including the rest of the drives. Just be mindful that until the top of the hour, 465 from the east side has the off-ramp to Binford Boulevard closed with work. Southbound Binford as well, 465 to 75th Street, along with southbound 69's off-ramp to Binford. We have 65, 70, 74 in the Sam Jones Expressway. All quiet. Local travels the same through Boone, Hendricks, and Mary counties. 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

0: 92.3 WTTS. How appropriate that on the first day of October, I play Chainsmokers and Coldplay. I want something just like this, because I do. This morning, amid the warmth in the air, I did smell just a hint of that sweet decay of fall. And it was wonderful. Let's not think about the fact that it's going to hit 85 today. Let's just live in this moment right here. Good morning, early riser. It's Matt Pelzer. Thursday means feel good news coming up at around 6:30, and this at our Things to Do page in the WTTS app and WTTSFM.com. 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The subject of two feel good newses of the last few weeks, and that happens, tomorrow. Drinks and dancing. To the West Winds Big Band, proceeds going to local conservation and wildlife habitat restoration. 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
2: 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Eastbound 74 remains front and center with an accident blocking the left lane before Stereo 39. Overall, 74 is light in volume, including everything along 465, 65, and 69, with 37, 70, and the Sam Jones Expressway. 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

92.3 WTTS, Tom Petty. The free fall into fall has hit a few updrafts this week. You might say a warm day today, but it should be the last one for a while. And let's talk fall things. Locally made, Indy's Fall Fest at Indy Arts Center. Their president, Mark Williams, is my guest for Feel Good News in two songs. Dermot Kennedy paid us a wonderful visit not quite a month ago. Here's Funeral on 92.3 WTTS. Well, you were

0: 92.3 WTTS, going back to Alive and Kicking from Simple Minds to make it a good Thursday morning. And, you know, this helps too.
1: And now, some good news. 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
0: Well, this is nice. As we look further into fall, I mean, now that it's October, fall is on the brain. And locally made Indies Fall Fest is happening at the Indie Arts Center on the 17th of this month. We can say this month now that it's October. And Mark Williams is president of the Indie Arts Center, and he's with me now. Hi, Mark.
2: Hi, Matt.
0: Thanks for coming into the studio. Most of the time, people are remote when we do this, but you came by. I appreciate it.
2: It's great to be here.
0: So, locally made Indies Fall Fest. This is happening at the Arts Park, which, you know, we talked back in August when Arts Park was inundated by floodwaters. What's the recovery looking like?
2: We've made substantial progress, and the good news is we're going to align the public celebration of the reopening of Arts Park with Fall Fest this year.
0: Okay. Well, yeah. That's excellent. Great news that the Arts Park is going to play host to this event. So tell me a little bit about Locally Made Indies Fall Fest.
2: Locally Made is a celebration of fall. It's an art fair with more than 50 artists. It's art making, it's family friendly, dog friendly, and most of all, it's free.
0: Okay, and it's called Locally Made because it's all Indiana artists?
2: That's correct.
0: Okay, yeah. 50-plus Indiana artists. Dog-friendly, you said?
2: Dog-friendly, yes.
0: Most of the time people say leave the dogs at home. You're saying bring the dogs.
2: We want the dogs to see Arts Park, too. It's really something special, and it's really a gift for the community that we're opening up since our campus is always open, free, and accessible to everyone all the time. We've got more than 660 tons of Indiana limestone installed along the White River Bank, and we've got new sculptures installed out in Arts Park. There is a raised boardwalk, and the beautiful thing is the entire 12-acre campus is all accessible on one level now. Mm. There are no steps for anybody with mobility issues.
0: Wow, really? Okay, that's something special. All right, so Indies, locally made Indies Fall Fest happening October 17th. That's not the only thing happening at Indie Arts Center that particular weekend, is it?
2: Oh, no. Heartland Film Festival will be there, running their festival. And even more exciting, Ash and Elm Cider Company is hosting their annual Autumn Tidings, which is the celebration of their fall ciders and local foods and local chefs. That's
0: okay.
2: A separate ticketed event through Ash and Elm, but it tells you just how active our campus gets on the weekends anymore.
0: So come by, take your pick. You can do the Heartland thing. You can do the Ash and Elm Cider thing. Well, they just cracked USA Today's top 10 best cideries list in the whole of the United States. That's pretty cool. So you can go to the ticketed event with Ash and Elm. You can go to Heartland, or you can go to this, you said, free event, Locally Made?
2: Locally Made is free, and every kid gets a pumpkin to paint and take home.
0: My kids will have a pumpkin then when they leave. All right. So that's something to look forward to, and good news indeed. Mark Williams is president of the Indie Arts Center. We're talking about Locally Made Indies Fall Fest, again, happening October 17th, noon to 5. Where can we find more if we need more?
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0: Okay, that'll work for me. Mark Williams, thank you, sir.
2: Thank you.
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13: 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Till further notice, eastbound 74 is closed to deal with an earlier accident. State Road 75 to the Lisdon rest area. Along southbound 65 comes report of a stall block in the left lane at 465, with northbound 65 just beginning to build, nearing 70. Everything else is light and vibrant and carefree. 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

0: 92.3 WTTS, the scant in-studio applause of High Hopes 3000 from Role Model, an album with a great title, Chuck Timely and the Hourglass. Well, it's a delightful Thursday morning. Let's make it even better, huh? Hi there, it's Matt Pelzer. So I did a topic last week. I think it was exactly a week ago. The question was, what do you no longer care about now that you're older? And listener Corinne wanted to kind of round off the edges of that question a bit, which really changed the whole approach of it, the tone of it. So while that question did get a lot of responses at the text line, I suspect this one will too. She thought it better to ask, what are you doing now that you have the time to? If at one time your life was about as busy as it could possibly be, now that you have more time, what are you doing with it? This is a hard question for me to relate to personally because I've got two kids in elementary school, baseball, and whatever else they feel like doing. I got to truck them around. And then when we do have time for something else, we got to cram it into whatever gaps are in the schedule. But I long for a time when life isn't so busy. So if that's where you are right now, how are you spending that time? Text 800-923-9887. What are you doing now that you have time to? I'd love to hear from you. It's 92.3 WTTS.
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0: Grit. 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
6: 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Till further notice, eastbound 74 is closed to deal with an earlier accident. State Road 75 to the Lisdon rest area. Along southbound 65 comes report of a stall block in the left lane at 465, with northbound 65 just beginning to build, nearing 70. Everything else is light and fine and carefree. 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

92.3 WTTS Monrovia Heavy Foot. They can try to keep us all down, but Julie is over here crafting away as if the forces of evil have no power in her world. And I guess they don't. We'll hear from Julia coming up in two songs. Hi there, it's Matt Pelzer. What are you doing now that you have time to? Text 800-923-9887 and enjoy Gimme Shelter from the Stones. 92.3 WTTS.

0: 92.3 WTTS. I guess, in a way, the title of that Third Eye Blind song is another way of asking the prompt question this morning. How's it going to be when I have more time? Good morning. It's Matt Pelzer. If you've been through it, family life, kids at home, and the busyness of all that, or maybe you've taken a step back in your work schedule, you're down to part-time, or maybe you've retired. What are you doing now that you have that time back? This question came from listener Corinne, and it's not to say that I in any way don't appreciate how busy life is right now. It's certainly a good problem to have, but it's just I dream of just sitting and reading a book for a couple hours, something I feel like I couldn't do nowadays. What are you doing now that you have time to? Julie sent this over. Now that I'm retired, I can do crafts anytime I want. Good for you, Julie. My wife would be right there with you. My wife has one rule with craft supplies. Never throw anything away. You just never know when you're going to need it. A little bit of this, a few strands of that could come in handy. You never know. Thank you, Julie. And congrats on retirement. I don't know how long ago that was for you, but I applaud it. What are you doing now that you have time to? Text 800-923-9887. It's 92.3 WTTS.
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10: 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Eastbound 74 continues to be front and center. It is closed off through Boone County and that corridor of State Road 75 and the Liston Rest Area due to a crash. Meanwhile, upbound 65 is the only drive that's beginning to build. Raymond to 70 with everything else like 460. 65, 69, and 70 remaining quiet. 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

92.3 WTTS, Iris from Goo Goo Dolls. It was so nice a while back to get Johnny Resnick's perspective on that song. An artist can sometimes have a complicated relationship with their biggest song, and it was nice to know that he has gracefully accepted that no song will ever be bigger than that one. And you can hear that talk in the archive of the WTTS In Conversation podcast, wherever you get podcasts. It's Matt Pelzer. Good morning. Jamie has a little more time now. What's she doing with it? We'll hear from her in three songs on the topic, what are you doing now that you have time to? Heartstop is the latest from the Revivalists on 92.3 WTTS.

0: 92.3 WTTS. One Eskimo caught a modest bit of lightning in a bottle with that song, but any bit is good. That was Candy from 2009. And at that time, Jamie was a working woman, keeping busy. Listener Jamie, she was nose to the grindstone, but nowadays life is a little bit slower. She answered the prompt this morning. What are you doing now that you have time to? Jamie says, newly retired, I'm decluttering my house and working on multiple projects that were started and not completed. How many projects go unfinished? So many. Jamie concludes, oh, and travel, of course, travel. Jamie, go see everything. Thank you, Jamie. And congrats on retirement. I'm over here living vicariously. What about you? What are you doing now that you have more time? If you have more time than you used to. Some of us aren't in that boat. My hand's up. But we'll get there eventually. Text 800-923-9887. Tickets to this Saturday's Johnny Blue Skies show at Gainbridge Fieldhouse are what I have for you this morning. I'm going to give those away in less than an hour, just after 8:20 on 92.3 WTTS.
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0: 92.3 WTTS stick season from Noah Kahan. She's just tire tracks and one pair of shoes, but he'll be all right. He's touring stadiums right now, and he's married now anyway, so life is good. Matt Pelzer, interesting question today, and it's one that's only good for certain people. Definitely not somebody like me. The question is, now that you have time, what are you doing with it? It assumes that you're a person who now has more time than you used to, whereas I'm a person who has about as little extra time as I've ever had in my life. I love where life is right now. Don't get me wrong. But, man, extra time, what is that? This question came from listener Corinne, and she responded, actually. Corinne responded the same way that Susie did here. I'm going to read Susie's text. I thought this was a great answer. Susie writes, "Now that I have more time, I volunteer as a court-appointed special advocate, a CASA. Basically, a CASA is a voice for a child in the child welfare system, a person who gets to know the child, shows up for them, and makes sure their voice is heard in court." She says in the county where she lives, Madison County, just northeast of Indy, Anderson, basically, she says there are more than 400 kids there in Madison County who currently don't have a CASA to speak up for them. So she is doing that. Susie, I've heard from all kinds of people this morning, crafters, travelers, readers, that's how they're spending their extra time. And those are all fine things to do, but talk about doing something important. Being a CASA, thank you for that. Great way to spend any extra time one might have if you feel like making an impact on someone's life. Bravo. What about you? What are you doing now that you have more time? Text 800-923-9887. By the way, we have some tickets in the VIP room. I want to point your attention toward the Jayhawks. November 18th at the Vogue. 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
6: 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Eastbound 74 remains closed due to an earlier accident. State Road 75 to the Lisdon Rest Area. Northbound 65 scores a 30-minute delay to be patient with. Clinton Boone County Line to Interstate 28. Worth noting from the south side, there's a report of an accident Pleasant Run Parkway South Drive and Meridian. 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

92.3 WTTS Presto Finale. Good to be from Goose. Matt Pelzer, Thursday morning, which means feel-good news is coming right up. It's just after 8 o'clock, and we'll hear from Mark Williams from the Indie Arts Center about locally made Indie's Fall Fest coming up in just two songs. I've also got these Johnny Blue Skies tickets to give away just after 8:20, so hang on. Hang on, man. Clocks from Coldplay, 92.3 WTTS.

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0: 92.3 WTTS, still the night from the Bodines. We don't need no wine. We don't need no other stuff. And besides, it's too early for that anyway. But this is always a good idea.
1: And now, some good news. WTTS Feel Good News with Matt Pelzer.
0: Well, this is nice. As we look further into fall, I mean, now that it's October, fall is on the brain. And locally made, Indy's Fall Fest is happening at the Indy Arts Center on the 17th of this month. We can say this month now that it's October. And Mark Williams is president of the Indy Arts Center, and he's with me now. Hi, Mark.
2: Hi, Matt.
0: Thanks for coming into the studio. Most of the time, people are remote when we do this, but you came by. I appreciate it.
2: It's great to be here.
0: So, locally made Indy's Fall Fest. This is happening at the Arts Park, which, you know, we talked back in August when Arts Park was inundated by floodwaters. What's the recovery looking like?
2: We've made substantial progress, and the good news is we're going to align the public celebration of the reopening of Arts Park with Fall Fest this year.
0: Okay. Well, yeah. That's excellent. Great news that the Arts Park is going to play host to this event. So tell me a little bit about Locally Made Indy's Fall Fest.
2: Locally Made is a celebration of fall. It's an art fair with more than 50 artists. It's art making, it's family friendly, dog friendly, and most of all, it's free.
0: Okay, and it's called Locally Made because it's all Indiana artists?
2: That's correct.
0: Okay,
2: yeah.
0: 50-plus Indiana artists. Dog-friendly, you said?
2: Dog-friendly, yes.
0: Most of the time people say leave the dogs at home. You're saying bring the dogs.
2: We want the dogs to see Arts Park, too. It's really something special, and it's really a gift for the community that we're opening up since our campus is always open, free, and accessible to everyone all the time. We've got more than 660 tons of Indiana limestone installed along the White River Bank, and we've got new sculptures installed out in Arts Park. There is a raised boardwalk, and the beautiful thing is the entire 12-acre campus is all accessible on one level now. Mm. There are no steps for anybody with mobility issues.
0: Wow, really? Okay, that's something special. All right, so Indy's locally made Indy's Fall Fest happening October 17th. That's not the only thing happening at Indy Arts Center that particular weekend, is it?
2: Oh, no. Heartland Film Festival will be there, running their festival. And even more exciting, Ash and Elm Cider Company is hosting their annual Autumn Tidings, which is the celebration of their fall ciders and local foods and local chefs. That's
0: okay.
2: A separate ticketed event through Ash and Elm, but it tells you just how active our campus gets on the weekends anymore.
0: So come by, take your pick. You can do the Heartland thing. You can do the Ash and Elm Cider thing. They just got, they just cracked USA Today's top 10 best cideries list in the whole of the United States. That's pretty cool. So you can go to the ticketed event with Ash and Elm. You can go to Heartland, or you can go to this, you said free event, Locally Made?
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0: My kids will have a pumpkin then when they leave. All right. So that's something to look forward to, and good news indeed. Mark Williams is president of the Indy Arts Center. We're talking about Locally Made Indy's Fall Fest, again, happening October 17th, noon to 5. 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
0: Okay, that'll work for me. Mark Williams, thank you, sir.
2: Thank you.
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9: 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Steer clear of eastbound 74. That is closed for a fatal crash investigation. Stay road 75 to the Lisdon rest area. Minor slowdowns notwithstanding, our focus goes to northbound 65 and its 40-minute delay. Clinton Boone County line to Interstate 28, 10-minute times, northbound 65, Keystone to the 70 South split, and from the west side, northbound 465, 79th to 865. 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
0: Hey, that's me, and I have tickets. You bet I do. Johnny Blue Skies is at Gainbridge Fieldhouse on Saturday night. And you could be there if you're caller 10 right now. 800-923-WTTS. Good luck. Maybe I'm amazed. Paul McCartney, 92.3 WTTS.

0: 92.3 WTTS plastic cigarette from Zach Bryan. And I got my winner on the line. Hey, you've won. Who's this?
1: Yes! She's
0: Amber. Amber! You got these Johnny Blue Skies tickets. Congratulations.
1: Yes, thank you.
0: It's going to be a great show on Saturday. Where are you from, Amber?
1: Paragon.
0: Oh, heck yeah, Morgan County. All right. Okay, Amber from Paragon, I have two tickets to Johnny Blue Skies this Saturday night at Gainbridge Fieldhouse. We will put you on a list, and they'll get you in.
1: Okay, perfect. Thank you.
0: You're welcome, Amber. Yeah, that's all you've got to do, and yeah, have fun on Saturday night.
1: All right, awesome.
0: Amber was my penultimate winner. Penultimate, meaning I have one more tomorrow at around 8, at around 8:20. Johnny Blue Skies, Saturday night at Gainbridge Fieldhouse. Someday from Sugar Ray on 92.3 WT.

92.3 WTTS back on the Chain Gang. It's nice to hear what's more of a Monday vibe on a Thursday, because it's not Monday, and thank goodness for that. We are not back on the Chain Gang. We're just on it, but we're about to be off it tomorrow. Hi there, it's Matt Pelzer. Linda is doing more for herself now that she has more time, and her text this morning comes with a plea, to which I say, no problem. Hang on, this is for you as well, even if you're not Linda. Colorado is from Milky Chance, and it's on 92.3 WTTS.

0: 92.3 WTTS. It was among the Bourbon and Beyond set a week ago when the Foo Fighters helped kick off that four-day festival, The Pretender. It was a hit parade from the Foos down in Louisville last Thursday. Matt Pelser, what are you doing now that you have more time? Is the prompt this morning at the text line, and you can feel free to answer it at 800-923-9887, assuming you have more time than you used to. That's not the case for me, but it is for Linda, where she said that she is going to as many concerts and other shows that she can. And then she continues, hint, hint, I would love some Studio 92 time. It's interesting you bring that up, Linda, because we are about to enter into perhaps the busiest month we've ever had in Studio 92, powered by Chapman Heating and Air. We currently have 5 sessions on the books for this month, and another couple to fill things out even further. But you can sign up for any one of these or all 5. Go ahead. Julia Wolf on Wednesday, October 14th. Carbon Leaf on Friday the 16th. Judah and the Lion Monday, October 19th. Houndmouth, who are playing 3 shows at the Vogue starting Thursday, October 29th. But that afternoon, they're going to be in Studio 92. And the band that they're bringing with them to town is Center Mid. 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And it's a busy October up in here. 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

92.3 WTTS, Magic Carpet Ride. Tell your dreams to me, says John Kay of Steppenwolf. Well, okay. John, my name's Matt Pelser, and my dream is to hear a new-to-me Tom Petty song. Wish granted. This is from the upcoming collection called Origins, 1971 to 1978. It digs into the early years of Tom Petty and the Heartbreakers. It comes out next month. And this is a previously unreleased song called Parade of Loons. Who knows why this never saw the light of day, but let's give it a little October sunshine right now. It's 92.3 WTTS.

0: and you just stood up and died, and you watched me die, and you walked by and said, no, I'm dead.
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need to be reined in myself. But then I see something like this text from Jim and I realize I just need to hang in there and life is going to open up in a big way eventually. Hang on. We'll get to Jim after Hootie and the Blowfish. Let Her Cry, 92.3 WTTS.

92.3 WTTS, Sam Fender, Olivia Dean, Rein Me In. Hi there, it's Matt Pelzer, and sometimes I do get a little frustrated with the amount of time I have, which isn't much, and I spiral,

0: 92.3 WTTS. Probably my favorite thing about Letter Cry by Hootie and the Blowfish is that it was written from a reverse perspective. Darius Rucker made himself the woman in that song, the her in Letter Cry. He imagined what it must be like dealing with someone like himself. The honest self-reflection. That'll put a few more words in your emotional vocabulary. That's a useful exercise. Maybe we should all try something like that. Jim is... Good morning, it's Matt Pelzer. Jim responded to the prompt this morning at the text line, what are you doing now that you have more time? This assumes that you're maybe somebody whose life has slowed down just a bit and you've got a little more time than you used to have. Not my situation, but Jim's out here bringing hope to people like me. He says, recently retired, good for you, and my brothers and I are dabbling in writing a short story, and our warm-up includes writing song lyrics. Finally, I get to listen to music, including your show. Oh, thanks, Jim. Uninterrupted by emails and team meetings. Oh, what a dream. Jim's exploring his creative side, writing lyrics, writing short stories. How fantastic. I love that so much. You're giving me hope, Jim. What about you? Assuming you have a little more time than you used to, for whatever reason, what are you doing with it? Text 800-923-9887. This next guy's got zero time. I don't even want him to hear this question. It might just depress him. He'll write another album about it. It'll probably be a pretty good one. He's next on 92.3 WTTS.
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0: Grit. It's kind of a buzzword right now, right? By definition, grit can be defined as a personality trait that describes a person's ability to persevere and stay motivated towards long-term goals. 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
7: 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There are 10-minute delays along both sides of 70 approaching 65. When it comes to northbound 65, there's an hour 15 slowdown Clinton Boone County line to Interstate 28 to be patient with. Other scattered slowdowns notwithstanding, our focus continues to be along eastbound 74, closed with a fatal crash investigation, State Road 75 to the Lisdon Rest Area. 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

92.3 WTTS. He's only human, but he's a lot of human. He's very tall. He's 6'5". He's Rag and Bone Man. I'm Matt Pelzer. I'm kind of tall, but I'm not that tall. I do have a few inches on Noah Kahn, who's 5'10". Why am I talking about this? Why did I Google their heights? Well, because I can, and we're all curious about something, aren't we? This is Doors from Noah Kahn on 92.3 WTTS.

92.3 WTTS, don't dream it's over from Crowded House, but I'm afraid it is for me. If you need me, I'll be living vicariously through Kathy. Good morning, it's Matt Pelzer. She sent me a great text this morning on the topic, what are you doing now that you have more time, which is not my current situation, but one day it will be. And maybe I'll live like Kathy does. We'll get to her message of hope in just three songs. B.B. King never really retired, but Tracy Chapman did and is, and is living a wonderfully quiet life, and good for her. Here's the two of them on The Thrill Is Gone, 92.3 WTTS.

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0: 92.3 WTTS, Heartache Tonight from the Eagles, and a little uncredited background vocals from one Bob Seger, who also co-wrote that with them. Matt Pelzer, good morning. Bob Seger is retired now. Good for him. And retirement isn't always the reason for having more time in your life. Maybe you're an empty nester. Maybe you're between things and taking it easy. I've heard from all kinds this morning at the text line. The prompt today, assuming you have more time than maybe you used to, what are you doing with it? This is a question I dream about, fantasize about. What would I do with even a little free time? Kathy is spending her free time almost exactly how I would. Kathy writes that she is enjoying nature with my dogs and horses, traveling to Brown County every weekend. Kathy, I'm not a horse person, but I do appreciate horses. I am a dog person, and I'm definitely a nature person, and absolutely a Brown County person. The park, Yellowwood, Nebo Ridge. I just want to be there all the time. Kathy, you're an inspiration. You're putting wind under my wings, fire under my kettle. Thank you, Kathy. Here's something to do with your time this weekend in case you feel like taking a break from the woods, Kathy, and anybody else who cares. The Athenaeum's 18th Annual German Fest, always a great time. It's this Saturday with live music, beer, brats, wiener dog races. Yeah, no kidding. And plenty of German flair. It is an all-ages celebration of German food, music, and tradition right there downtown Indy at the Athenaeum. If you want more, it's at our Things to Do page in the WTTS app and at the Things to Do Places to Go podcast, which is all thanks to Brothers Floor Covering, where shopping local doesn't mean paying more, it means receiving more.
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Something in the Orange is Zach Bryan's way of saying, I can't believe you're done with me. It's 92.3 WTTS.

92.3 WTTS and WTTS HD1, Trafalgar, Bloomington, Indianapolis. Wake up, walk in, or wind down. 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

0: 92.3 WTTS. Power Over Me was how we got to know Dermot Kennedy, and what a way to do so. I had a great chat with him not quite a month ago, and that's in the podcast feed right now. We talked just before he played Indy on September the 8th. Matt Pelser, question this morning at the text line, what are you doing now that you have more time? This assumes that that is indeed the case, and if you're not someone with extra time, you got someone to commiserate with, me. But for now, let's dream a little bit. Darren writes, traveling with my wife as much as I can. Life is short, and we're trying to live it up. Do that, Darren. I got dreams of traveling and living it up with my wife, too. And we get to sometimes, but one of these days, we're going to get to go to all the concerts, all the baseball games, hike all the trails. Thank you, Darren. You make me feel like it's just within reach. We'll all get there someday. For you, I have the new song from Goose up next. It's 92.3 WTTS.
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92.3 WTTS, new from Goose and the new album Big Modern. That's Good Times, End Times. They have given us three albums in the last 2 years, and it was just before the surprise release of last year's Chain Your Dragon that they stopped by Studio 92, powered by Chapman Heating and Air, and they played three songs for us, including a Prince cover. 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My name's Matt Pelser. 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
1: 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Matt Pelzer, I got to let you know about some concert tickets. We just found these, and we can't keep them for ourselves. I will say more in just two songs. Don't Let Me Down. 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

0: 92.3 WTTS. She's going to kick tomorrow, and I want to believe her so bad. Jane says, from Jane's Addiction. Happy Thursday. It's Matt Pelser. I have for you a bunch of tickets in the VIP room. We just got a hold of these. So Joan Osborne is coming to Shelton Auditorium at Butler Arts Center on October 17th, but she's going to do a bunch of Bob Dylan covers that night. 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

92.3 WTTS, the first big success in the songwriting partnership of Tom Petty and Jeff Lynne, You're So Bad. Matt Pelzer with you. I'm about to step out. It's about to be Chuck Woodford's show. But before I go, Stephen Wilson Jr. is coming for a sold-out Rock to Read show in December. We do have one more pair of tickets, though, and we're giving them away in the VIP room. His new song is Hardwired on 92.3 WTTS.

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0: 92.3 WTTS with Goo Goo Dolls. Johnny Resnick from the band is still not 100% certain he likes the name of his band. Yeah, they went with that name. They had some success early on, and now he says, we're just kind of stuck with it for the rest of time. Chuck Woodford here. Hey, coming up while you're having some lunch here in about an hour or so, we've got tickets to see Lizzie McAlpine. She's going to be at Clues Memorial Hall. Your chance to win tickets coming up around 12:20.
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0: Shambling our way into a nice long set of world-class rock in quest of human brains with the Cranberries. 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

92.3 WTTS. If you had a chance to spend any time with the new Beck album, just came out recently. It's very Sea Change-ish. That's Beck and Sierra Farrell and Ride Lonesome. Okay, get ready to say Leonard Bernstein nice and loud. It's REM 92.3 WTTS.

92.3 WTTS, Sean Colvin, quite an eclectic musical career. She started off in a hard rock band, then did some Western Texas swing for a while before settling into becoming one of our premier singer-songwriters. It's always great when you hear a song and you're like, what if maybe we threw some funk elements into this tune? That's what Mark Ronson did with this one from the Foo Fighters. 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

0: 92.3 WTTS with Imagine Dragons and Radioactive. I mean, if you think about it, have you had a banana recently? If so, you're radioactive as well. Yeah, bananas, carrots, red meat. They all have radioactive isotopes, you know, like potassium. Yeah, so now if it gets above 500 millisieverts, then, you know, that's cause for concern. You should definitely reach out to your physician. 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

92.3 WTTS, that is Snow Patrol. Chuck Woodford here. Okay, so I know that you're getting ready to take a little break, head out for some lunch. Maybe you got some things you need to get done right before. You need a little pick-me-up, something to move you forward. May I introduce you to Delamitri, 92.3 WTTS.

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0: 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Not everything is somebody else's fault. 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We'll do that here in the next 10 minutes. 92.3 WTTS.
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92.3 WTTS. It's songs like that that reinforce the fact that you are maybe the single greatest air drummer of all time. That's Phil Collins in the air tonight. Time now for you to take a stab at winning some tickets to see Lizzie McAlpine at Clues Memorial Hall. Show is coming up in May. Your chance to win tickets right now. Caller number 10 at 1-800-923-9887. While you're trying to win the tickets, a little dialing music from Noah Cyrus. Here's Light Over the Hill, 92.3 WTTS.

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92.3 WTTS, the overly exuberant Lenny Kravitz, that is American Woman. Chuck here. Okay, so if you were to look online at the top guitarists of all time, the top five, it's kind of unassailable. You got your Hendrix, Clapton, Jimmy Page, Eddie Van Halen, Keith Richards. That list checks out. However, if this man is not in your top 10, then the list you're looking at is flawed. Mark Knopfler, Dire Straits, 92.3 WTTS.

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0: 92.3 WTTS with The Killers. Somebody Told Me. Brandon Flowers from that band. He's released his solo album in August called Thrasher, currently out touring the world and elsewhere. Things to do, places to go. 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

92.3 WTTS. Always nice to take a nice little cruise around the neighborhood in the lowrider. Chuck Woodford here. Okay, so Vance Joy wrote this song, Fascination in the Dark. For him, it was, so he had the spark, the moment that he met the woman that he would eventually marry. You know how that is, right? You find that special someone in those first few hours, moments, you're like, whoa. Well, this song is about, okay, so what's next? We're actually doing this, right? 92.3 WTTS.

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92.3 WTTS, that is Sam Fender and Olivia Dean. That song available on the deluxe edition of Sam's album, People Watching. All right, back in the late 1960s, counterculture figure Timothy Leary was running for governor of California. And he went to John Lennon and said, hey, can you maybe write a campaign song for me? Yeah, my campaign theme is come together, join the party. And John said, yeah, I think I can throw something together. Of course, it didn't work out that well for Timothy Leary. He lost to Ronald Reagan, but it worked out okay for the Beatles. 92.3 WTTS.

0: 92.3 WTTS with two turntables and a microphone. That is Beck, where it's at. All right, sending much love and support out to the Indiana Fever. Game 3 coming up this evening, the WNBA playoffs. Tonight's game, you win, you move on. You lose, you go home. Game the other night, Caitlin Clark, Aaliyah Boston, Kelsey Mitchell, they had incredible games. So here's hoping they can pull that off again this evening.
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92.3 WTTS from the Get It Honest album that came out this past summer. That is The Revivalists and Heartstop. It's always funny to see stories like Stevie Nicks and Lindsey Buckingham. Apparently, they're making nice with one another once again. They're having conversations. They're kind of thawing the ice between the two. And people online immediately are like, oh, I wonder if we're going to get new music. It's like, hold on. Let's see if they exchange Christmas cards first. Let's not rush this. Here's Fleetwood Mac, 92.3 WTTS.

92.3 WTTS. That man is always going to have a special place in my heart because I got to experience a lot of his music with my kids. The Curious George movie. Yeah, that song on that soundtrack, that is Upside Down from Jack Johnson. Chuck Woodford here with the Lumineers now. Here's Brightside, 92.3 WTTS.

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0: 92.3 WTTS, kind of a cautionary tale with that band. That is The Verve and Bittersweet Symphony. A lot of the proceeds that they make from that song go right to the Rolling Stones because they used a sample from a Rolling Stones tune and they didn't clear it ahead of time. Stones got involved and said, we'll just be taking all that money. So to you up-and-coming musicians, if you're sampling another artist's work, definitely give them credit. Make sure you iron that out beforehand. Chuck here. Hey, I'm encouraging you to visit the VIP room on the WTTS app for your chance to win tickets to some really great shows coming up. Like later on this month, Joan Osborne is singing the songs of Bob Dylan at Shelton Auditorium, the Butler Arts Center. Yeah, that's coming up October the 17th. And then in November, we've also got tickets to see the Jayhawks at the Vogue. You can register now for your chance on the WTTS app. The VIP room brought to you by Brothers Floor Covering, where shopping local doesn't mean paying more, it means receiving more.
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92.3 WTTS, one of those songs it's almost impossible not to sing along with. That is Train and Hey Soul Sister. My name is Chuck Woodford. I hope you have a really good rest of your afternoon. Krista McKenzie's coming up in just a little bit. She's got tickets to see Buddy Guy at Clues Memorial Hall coming up later on this month. The legendary Buddy Guy. Those tickets coming up at about 5:20 this afternoon. I'm going to leave you with this one. It's No Doubt, 92.3 WTTS.

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2: Oh, what a gift. Goose the Band is such a gift. Goose the Market, another gift. But I'm talking about Goose the Band. When they bopped in here for a Studio 92, it was one surprise after another. They were so good. What a jam band. And so kind. A really bunch of kind guys. Just loved it. Just had all the time in the world for their fans. Loved every second of having Goose inside of Studio 92. And in the spotlight today, we throw down with a Prince cover that they did on this very stage inside the Stutz building. Let's go. I Would Die for You. 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

0: 92.3 WTTS Mumford & Sons with Chris Stapleton. Talk about asking a superstar for a favor. Hey, you want to be a part of this? He listened to the song, and from what I understand, 15 minutes later, called back Marcus Mumford and said, yeah, I'll cut that for you next week. And that is how you get a collaboration with one of the great country superstars of all time here. And they are here to stay. Mumford & Sons, that Prize Fighter album, something else. Hey, Crystal McKenzie, are you going to be watching The Fever tonight? The whole world is watching The Fever tonight as they roll into Las Vegas for a jackpot. The jackpot would be a win to head into the semifinals of the WNBA playoffs. Go Fever from all of us in the state of Indiana, in the United States of America, in the world for that matter, and all of our little team here at 92.3 WTTS.
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0: 92.3 WTTS, it's Dermot Kennedy and funeral. It's not about attending a funeral. It's not about a dead person. It's about burying your past. It's a burial. Why didn't he call it burial instead of funeral? It's about burying your past and getting on with your future. I'm Crystal McKenzie. How about Sublime in the middle of this sweet stretch of music? What I got? 92.3 WTTS.
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We're doing it right here, then and now, on World Class Rock 92.3 WTTS.

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0: 92.3 WTTS, and of course it's 1 week, Bare Naked Ladies. Do you know that song by heart as far as lyrics? So if I said to you, Chickadee China, the Chinese chicken, you would know how to follow that right up with the next line, right? You have a drumstick and your brain stops ticking. Right. Thank you. I almost sang it. Boy, that's scary. Chris O'Mahanzy. Love me some Bare Naked Ladies, and I know you do too. Hey, Studio 92, how much do you love those? Because we have a boatload of them in this month of October. The 14th of October, Julia Wolf on stage inside the Stutz building here in Studio 92. Carbon Leaf, that's going to be October 16th. Oh, look at this. Judah the Lion, October 19th, and then Houndmouth on the 29th. We have Center Mid, who's opening for Houndmouth at the Vogue. They're going to take over Studio 92 on October 30th. 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

92.3 WTTS, and of course it's Counting Crows, Mr. Jones. Careful what you wish for in life, because, yeah, you want to be a big star, do you? You and Mr. Jones, you did just that, Adam Duritz. It's Crystal McKenzie. Hey, look at this, The Head and the Heart back with new music that's actually an older song from the 1970s written by Loudon Wainwright III. Let's check out this cool cover, The Swimming Song in The Head and the Heart, 92.3 WTTS.

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92.3 WTTS. It's Monrovia from Chattanooga, Tennessee. And, you know, I thought he'd be playing the Bourbon and Beyond over this last weekend, but he didn't. He was busy at Farm Aid playing festivals, getting ready to hit the road with Noah Kahan on that Great Divide tour later this fall over in Europe, setting it on fire with Heavy Foot and Monrovia. It's Crystal McKenzie speaking of fire. What a set of music. R.E.M. Losing My Religion. Let's go. 92.3 WTTS.

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0: 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It would be Jack White in his quote-unquote sister Meg White, and of course the White Stripes Seven Nation Army. They played at almost every sporting event, so I gotta think that that's going to be played after the Fever beat the Aces tonight to head to the semifinals of the WNBA playoffs. We got to just keep putting it out there. I'm out of breath just talking about it. Hey, it's Crystal McKenzie. I do want you to get in on what's going on and things to do on the WTTS app. You know why? Because German Fest is this weekend. So if you love beer, if you love brats, if you love wiener dog races, all the German flair, they're going to speak a little German, honey. Let's dress the part and head on out to German Fest all day Saturday at the Athenaeum. If you'd like to learn more, hit us up in things to do there on the WTTS app. It's brought to you by Brothers Floor Covering, where shopping local doesn't mean paying more. It means receiving more.
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92.3 WTTS. Talk about the audience becoming one with Noah Kahan and just moving to the heartbeat of that song. Incredible thing to see live. And no, I haven't been in the audience, just watching it on YouTube. Seriously, go check that out when you get a chance. Doors from the Great Divide with Crystal McKenzie. How about a little Smooch, Kiss, Prince? 92.3 WTTS.

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92.3 WTTS, taking you back to a couple of weeks ago. Big Head Todd and the Monsters and Bittersweet. 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I can't wipe the grin off my face because of the amount of money we raised for the Indianapolis Public Library Foundation and those children's reading programs. 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Unbelievable. Thank you. On behalf of all of us here in Central Indiana and 92.3 WTTS, how about Nathaniel Ratliff and the Night Sweats? It's a cool set of music. 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

0: 92.3 WTTS, Plain White Tees. Hey there, Delilah. Just performed that at Bourbon and Beyond. You got to go find those videos because that's something to see. Everybody knows it. So we're singing every breath that Tom Higgins is taking, like we are the ones stalking Delilah or something. But good to see Plain White Tees, of course, there at Bourbon and Beyond. Hey there, Delilah. Arguably their biggest song. Crystal McKenzie, not even arguably. Hey, I am going to tell you something. I'm going to be on another radio station this weekend. It's WBDG, where I started my career at Ben Davis High School. They do Alumni Day every year. So I'm going back to Ben Davis High School for Alumni Day on Saturday, and I would love your help. I'm going to do On Top of the Covers with Crystal McKenzie. So this is going to be me going back to my high school station playing cover songs like the original, then the covered version. And it's going to be a blast. 9 o'clock on WBDG. How fun is this going to be? And thank you to my bosses around here. I was like, do you guys mind if I do this? And they're like, you're going to be in trouble if you don't. And that's what I love about these people. 92.3 WTTS.
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8: 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I-65 southbound at 21st Street, a crash. Right lane's blocked from I-465 to the north split, 12 minutes. North side heavy traffic, I-465 eastbound, Michigan Road to east of I-865. 65. Stop and go on I-70 eastbound Harding to the south split. South side stop and go I-465 northbound US 31 to I-74 due to an earlier crash. I-65 northbound backed up Morris to the south split. South side I-465 westbound stop and go I-74 to Emerson Avenue. I'm Tom Beck with TTS Traffic, powered by Marshall Mechanical. 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

92.3 WTTS. If you really know your music, you know there is a sample inside of Space Hog. And in the meantime, Penguin Cafe Orchestra's song, Telephone and Rubber Band. Now, if you knew that, I'm impressed. Let's keep it going. It's the pre-party into the hour-long music block at 4:30. Nice long set of music and fun. We are young at 92.3 WTTS.

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92.3 WTTS. It's Goose and Good to Be, and they're just calling their own shots right now. It's Good to Be Goose, I'll tell you that. It's from the Prize Fighter album, and those guys getting ready to take the stage for Jimmy Kimmel and his Brooklyn Week shows. You know, he's coming out from Los Angeles to do shows in New York City. Just so much fun to watch that kind of stuff. I know Paul McCartney is going to be a part of that as well. Hey, it's Crystal McKenzie. Cool set of music as we get into the hour-long music block at 4:30. How about Stone Temples in the meantime? An Interstate Love Song. 92.3 WTTS.

92.3 WTTS. Neil Young is such a superstar. That is Heart of Gold. You know, he has been a part of Farm Aid since the beginning. It was he and Willie Nelson, John Mellencamp, and Dave Matthews that started it. And they're starting to hand that down to the younger generation of music. And it's amazing to see people like Nathaniel Rateliff step up to the plate and Margot Price. Just incredible. Hey, Phoebe Bridgers, just a couple of weeks ago, took on Gainbridge for two nights. Here's her latest, and man, what an artist. Lost Boys, 92.3 WTTS.

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0: 92.3 WTTS, it's the most streamed Beatles song of all time. Did you know that? And I mean, it's not even close to any other Beatles song as far as streaming numbers. George Harrison's Here Comes the Sun. And you know why? I mean, this is really cool. 1,843,000,000 streams on Spotify for that song. And in second place for Beatles catalog, it would be Let It Be. And that's only got 957 million, honey. I'm Crystal McKenzie. I know. Put it in perspective, right? Let's head over to the VIP room and put things in perspective. Joan Osborne is about to come to Indianapolis and play the Shelton Auditorium Butler Arts Center on Butler University. It's October 17th, and Joan Osborne singing the songs of Bob Dylan. That should be amazing. If you want in, get in the WTTS app. The VIP room has some tickets set aside. And also for the Jayhawks, November 18th at the Vogue. All of this up for grabs right now, brought to you by Brothers Floor Covering, where shopping local doesn't mean paying more, it means receiving more, and we're about to receive, all right. 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
10: 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Stop and go traffic, I-65 southbound, West Street to Michigan Street. East side, I-465 southbound, I-70 to I-74. I-70 eastbound, Belmont to the south split. South side, I-465 eastbound between US 31 and I-74. From I-70 to I-74, 23 minutes. I-65 northbound is jammed up Raymond Street to the south split. I'm Tom Beck with TTS Traffic, powered by Marshall Mechanical. 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

0: You know it breaks my heart. 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
1: 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That one was the first released, and then they put out the Chris Stapleton Here from the Prize Fighter album. I'm going to go with they're going to win a lot of Grammys. You know what I'm saying? Just collaborations alone for 2026. It's Crystal McKenzie, Gorillaz, Feel Good Incorporated. We just started, honey, the hour-long music block, 92.3 WTTS.

That was a song from back then. Let's play a song from now. Here we go with Then and Now on 92.3 WTTS, World Class Rock.

92.3 WTTS. He can turn anything into a song. Zach Bryan and Plastic Cigarette. And I'm telling you what, when your swim top's still wet and he notices, just saying, I think he misses you. It's Crystal McKenzie, hour-long music block, Marcy Playground, as we continue Sex and Candy on 92.3 WTTS.

92.3 WTTS, The Killers, and All These Things That I've Done from 2004. And So Smart, Brendan Flowers wrote that, the lead singer, of course, of The Killers. And he involved the Sweet Inspirations, which is the gospel choir who used to help out Elvis Presley. Let's continue. It's the hour-long music block, my friend, and a good one at that. Mary Jane's Last Dance, Tom Petty and the Heartbreakers, as we roll on 92.3 WTTS.

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92.3 WTTS, the longest reigning number one song in the history of music in Great Britain. How cool is that? Sam Fender and Olivia Dean. That's Rain Me In. I'm Crystal McKenzie. It's the hour-long music block. I have Buddy Guy tickets for you here at 520. Let's keep it going with the Steve Miller Band. Fly like an eagle indeed. 92.3 WTTS.

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92.3 WTTS, Foo Fighters Everlong, just an absolute jam of a song, isn't it? Feeling it this afternoon. The rain's on the way after 7 o'clock tonight, so let's enjoy this while it's here. Maybe we'll get another one of those amazing sunsets again tonight, too. It's the hour-long music block, two songs away from your Buddy Guy tickets and AWOL Nation sale, 92.3 WTTS.

92.3 WTTS. Apparently, Ciara Ferrell taught Beck the two-step on a dance floor in Nashville. Then he realized she could sing, and he heard her and stepped up and said, "Hey, you want to re-release a song with me?" And there you have it, Ride Lonesome, Ciara Ferrell and Beck. And I can't wait to hear more where that came from. It's Crystal McKenzie. Let's get you in on these tickets to go see the great Buddy Guy inside the beautiful acoustics of Clues Memorial Hall at Butler University. The 16th of October, if you have it open, you need to be caller 10 right now. 1-800-923-9887. 1-800-923-WTTS. The hour-long music block continues with one of the great bass lines of all time in music, Queen. Another one bites the dust on 92.3 WTTS.

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0: 92.3 WTTS, Nathaniel Rateler for the Night Sweats. That's Hey Mama. And congratulations to Nathaniel, by the way, just listed as one of the board members for Farm Aid now, picking up where, you know, these guys are eventually going to have to leave off. You know, the four that invented, founded, if you will, Farm Aid. And I'm talking about Dave Matthews, Mellencamp, Willie Nelson, and of course, Neil Young. Now it's Nathaniel Rateliff, Margot Price. They're starting to get some of the younger generation in there, and it's just making me so happy to see this thing continue after all of these years. Hey, it's Crystal McKenzie. I want to get you in on something that we've been doing for over 20 years, Studio 92 performances. And it's so special. Get in on one of these in October. Julia Wolf on the 14th, Carbon Leaf on the 16th, Judah and the Lion, October 19th, on the 29th, New Albany, Indiana's own Houndmouth, and then also Center Mid on the 30th. Center Mid is the band opening for Houndmouth at the Vogue. So let's get in on it. 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
10: 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I-65 southbound stop and go, State Road 267 to I-865. North side stop and go, I-65 southbound, 29th Street to Meridian. Northwest side backed up on I-465 northbound, 79th Street to Ditch Road. East side traffic is stopped on I-465 southbound, I-70 to I-74. From I-69 to I-74, 23 minutes. I-70 eastbound a stop, Belmont to the south split. South side's jammed up on I-465 eastbound, Harding to Southeastern Avenue. I'm Tom Beck with TTS Traffic, powered by Marshall Mechanical, now partners with HomeSense. 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

0: 92.3 WTTS. It's about Angela Hennart, who is the ex-girlfriend of Wesley Schultz, and she'll come up in a song or two from the Lumineers here and there, and that must make Wesley Schultz's current significant other so happy. I'm Crystal McKenzie. I hope you're doing well, darling. We're having a great night here. You know, we do have some rain on the way after 7. By the time we get to 9 o'clock, full-blown rain for the rest of the evening. But we need a little rain. I know some of my plants that are outside, I was like, should I, shouldn't I? And then I checked the weather forecast and said, nah, that's going to be a good amount of rain later tonight. So enjoy it, right? And thank you for taking us along. These playoffs are getting a little bit ridiculous as far as my heartbeat and just my overall health while the Fever are playing. I may lose it again and wake all my neighbors, but it's a late game tonight. 9 o'clock, you can watch it on the USA Network or CNBC. We're talking about the Fever. And yes, they're still in the playoffs. And this is going to be one heck of a game tonight on Las Vegas as we go for the jackpot and head into the semifinals of the WNBA playoffs. It's 92.3 WTTS.
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16: 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Stop and go traffic, I-65 southbound, Dr. Martin Luther King Jr. Street to West Street. Northwest side, stop and go on I-465 northbound, 79th Street to Ditch Road. East side, stop and go traffic, I-465 southbound, I-72, I-74. Traffic is stopped on I-70 eastbound, Harding Street to the south split from I-465 to the south split, 16 minutes. I-65 northbound is jammed up between Raymond Street and the south split. I'm Tom Beck with TTS Traffic, powered by Marshall Mechanical, now partners with HomeSense. 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

92.3 WTTS. It's Mumford & Sons with Chris Stapleton. Apparently, it is something else to collaborate with Chris. You sort of fall in love with him. According to Zach Bryan, who just collaborated with him on an old song, Drink a Beer, one of Zach's old songs, Chris Stapleton apparently has just this stage presence. And when other artists are on stage with him, they're like, this is the craziest thing. He's magnetic. And it's the voice. It's the soul in the voice, isn't it? I'm Kristen McKenzie. How about Semisonic? Closing Time. What a set of music. 92.3 WTTS.

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0: 92.3 WTTSREM and Fall on Me. How long has it been since you've heard that on the radio? I know. It's Crystal McKenzie. Gosh, I love this radio station so much. It is the format that has been missing my entire radio career. I started doing this at Ben Davis High School back in the day, in the disco days. And you know what? I'm going back home to Ben Davis High School this weekend for the alumni weekend. I'll be on at 9 o'clock on Saturday morning if you want to get in on some of that action. I'm going to give you all kinds of things to do, though. Once you get over to things to do on the WTTS app real quick, and let's go to the Walk to End Alzheimer's. It's this Saturday, Michael A. Carroll Stadium. We're going to do this one in Indianapolis, and then on the 18th, Switchyard Park Pavilion in Bloomington. Wear purple, the Walk to End Alzheimer's. 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
9: 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I-65 southbound is slow. Dr. Martin Luther King Jr. Street to Meridian from the north split to the south split, 10 minutes. Stop and go traffic, I-65, I-7 collector southbound between Washington Street and the south split. Northwest side slow, I-465 northbound, 79th Street to east of I-865. Stop and go on I-70 eastbound, West Street to the south split. I-70 westbound slow, Sherman to the north split. I-65 northbound heavy, I-465 to the south split. I'm Tom Beck with TTS Traffic, powered by Marshall Mechanical. 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

0: There's a song from then. 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

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I love that Noah Kahan's Great Divide is also on that soundtrack from Reminders of Him. It's Crystal McKenzie. Gosh, what a set of music. Sugar Ray's Fly on 92.3 WTTS.

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0: 92.3 WTTS against Joy's Riptide. He's grown up right before our eyes. The guy from Australia, starting out with Riptide there. And then you think about all that we've heard in the middle of that. He's building puzzles and missing pieces. And now he's had Fascination in the Dark and Divine Feelings. Yeah, he's grown up. And he's got a wife now, lives in Barcelona, even a child. It's cool to see Vance Joy go. It really and truly is. But that was the beginning of his career right there. I'm Crystal McKenzie. So good to have you along tonight. I'm telling you what, the fever in these playoffs, everybody in the world's talking about it. If you want to go watch it somewhere, maybe a bar would be in order, because if they don't win, we drink. If they do win, we drink. It is definitely time, though. 9 o'clock tonight, USA Network, or you can check it out on CNBC. Didn't that used to be a news network or something? Anyway, our fever in the playoffs, that's what we know for sure. And they're going for the semifinals tonight, trying to hit the jackpot in Las Vegas. Good luck, fever, from all of us at 92.3 WTTS.
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92.3 WTTS songs always remind you of really cool memories, right? That reminds me of that time I got married and it didn't work out. Black Velvet. A lot of miles is Crystal McKenzie. Hey, I'm still living on the street of dreams. You know what I'm saying? Let's go Fever tonight. Let's go with the latest from U2 as I get out of here and hand things over to Lenny. It is called Street of Dreams, and it's brand new for the first time in 9 years. New music from U2 on 92.3 WTTS.

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That's Monrovia with Heavy Foot. 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Now, the brain conducts an unscheduled internal audit, and the early findings are concerning. 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

92.3 WTTS, Pearl Jam with Last Kiss. Their cover of a song that goes all the way back to the 60s. They originally intended it to be a Christmas single for their fan club, and somehow this little side excursion became one of their biggest songs. Tom Petty has a box set called Origins. It's called Origins 1971 to 1978, and this song will let us hear a band still searching for its sound and trying things and slowly becoming the Heartbreakers that we know and love. This one's been sitting in the vault for many, many years, and we're happy to play it for you right now. It's Tom Petty and the Heartbreakers with Parade of Loons on 92.3 WTTS.

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4: Students who can read by the end of third grade are 35% more likely to graduate. I'm Dr. Katie Jenner, Indiana Secretary of Education, here to tell you how reading 30 minutes per day can improve the trajectory of a child's life. 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So this school year, please encourage your child to continue reading. It's a small habit that makes a big difference.
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92.3 WTTS Simple Minds with Don't You Forget About Me. 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He starts at 6. 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At 8:40, he has the legal lyric. 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All of that and more happens tomorrow morning with Matt Pelzer. He starts at 6. Jesse Wells, won't you come out tonight on 92.3 WTTS.

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